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Ladies and gentlemen, damas y caballeros, this is the last round. Presenting the heavyweight champion of music with an undefeated record of 32 years, he is the founder and creator of reggaeton, Vicentor de Puerto Rico, Legend.

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0: Estamos en alta, nunca le vamos a
1: play skills.
0: Ten cuidado con el fuego que va a
1: ser.
0: We're making it hot, we're making it hot. Dinero, dinero y no vamos a parar. We're making it hot, we're making it hot.

Hey, hey, hey, hey, hey, hey, hey, hey, hey, hey, hey, hey, hey, hey, hey, hey, hey, hey, hey, hey, hey, hey, hey, hey, hey, hey, hey, hey, hey, hey, hey, hey, hey, hey, hey, hey, hey, hey, hey, hey, hey, hey, hey, hey, hey, hey, hey, hey, hey, hey, hey, hey, hey, hey, hey, hey, hey, hey, hey, hey, hey, hey, hey, hey, hey, hey, hey, hey, hey, hey, hey, hey, hey, hey, hey, hey, hey, hey, hey, hey, 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

0: fino, con temor a Dios y sin miedo al hombre. Gangri, come on.
1: I will mill. Got to have with
2: Blaise it. Up.
1: Well, when they know, say, Daddy Yankee, I'm black and nice again. Hey, Daddy Yankee, where you say? More fire.

to Vigente and millions around the world. Ladies and gentlemen, damas y caballeros, this is the last round. Presenting the heavyweight champion of music with an undefeated record of 32 years, he is the founder and creator of reggaeton. Desde entonces, Puerto Rico, Legend.

Prestige. Hey, hey, hey, hey, hey, hey, hey, hey, hey, hey, hey, hey, hey, hey, hey, hey, hey, hey, hey, hey, hey, hey, hey, hey, hey, hey, hey, hey, hey, hey, hey, hey, hey, hey, hey, hey, hey, hey, hey, hey, 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hey, hey, hey, hey, hey, hey, hey, hey, hey, hey, hey, hey, hey, hey, hey, hey, hey, hey, hey, hey, hey, hey, hey, hey, hey, hey, hey, hey, hey, hey, hey, hey, hey, hey, hey, hey, hey, hey, hey, hey, 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
2: Please
1: you!
2: ¡Please, you top!
1: Well, then they know, say, Daddy Yankee, I'm black and nice again. Hey, Daddy Yankee, what you say? More fire!

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Ladies and gentlemen, damas y caballeros, this is the last round. Presenting the heavyweight champion of music with an undefeated record of 32 years, he is the founder and creator of reggaeton, Vicentor de Puerto Rico, Legend.

0: You ain't ready to rock and pop, pop, pop, pop, non-stop. 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

0: Sigo fino, con temor a Dios y sin miedo al hombre. 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
1: Ah, I'm real mill. Got to have with
2: me. Please, it's up.
1: Well, when they know, say, Daddy Yankee, I'm black and nice again. Hey, Daddy Yankee, where you say? More fire.

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Ladies and gentlemen, damas y caballeros, this is the last round. Presenting the heavyweight champion of music with an undefeated record of 32 years, he is the founder and creator of reggaeton, Descentor de Puerto Rico, Legend.

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1: quemar.
0: We're making it hot, we're making it hot. Dinero, dinero y no vamos a parar. We're making it hot, we're making it hot.

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0: fino, con temor a Dios y sin miedo al hombre. 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
1: I will mill. Got to have with
2: Blaise it up.
1: 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Hey, Daddy Yankee, where you say? 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
2: Bruh.

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Ladies and gentlemen, damas y caballeros, this is the last round. Presenting the heavyweight champion of music with an undefeated record of

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0: Estamos en alta, nunca le vamos a
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0: Ten cuidado con el fuego que va a ser.
1: Right.
0: We're making it hot, we're making it hot. Dinero, dinero y no vamos a parar. We're making it hot, we're making it hot.